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It is Samir from Young the Giant. We have another one for you. It's called Evergreen. 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

0: there, this is Mark Hamilton. 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

0: 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Beastie Boy Mike D is coming to the Crystal Ballroom October 1st. The Neighborhood play the Moda Center October 5th. And Gorillaz will get you ready for Halloween with the show at the Moda Center on October 30th. 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

Kiri suggested we go for a drive in her new two-door BMW coupe. In the parking lot, we slipped into her bucket seats. Kiri took over from there. At nearly 90 miles per hour, she zipped us up to that windy edge known to some as Mulholland, a sinuous road running the ridge of the Santa Monica Mountains, where she then proceeded to pump her vehicle in and out of turns, sometimes dropping down to 50 miles per hour, only to immediately gun it back up to 90 again. Fast, slow, fast, fast, slow. Sometimes a wide turn, sometimes a quick one. She preferred the tighter ones, the sharp, controlled jerk, swinging left to right before driving back to the right, only so she could do it all over again. Until after enough speed and enough wind and more distance than I'd been prepared to expect, taking me to parts of the city I rarely think of.

can't remember the inane things I started babbling about then. 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She wasn't listening. She just yanked up on the emergency brake, dropped her seat back, and told me to lie on top of her. On top of those leather pants of hers, her hands immediately guiding mine over those soft, slightly oily folds, positioning my fingers on the shiny metal tab, small and round like a tear, then murmuring a murmur so inaudible that even though I could feel her lips tremble against my ear, she seemed far, far away. Pinch it, she said, which I did, lightly, until she also said pull it, which I also did, gently parting the teeth, one at a time, down under and beneath the line.

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0: there, this is Mark Hamilton. Join Greg and Biscuit for the next Elysian Brewing Space Dust session next Sunday at Star Theatre. 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

0: 94.7 Alternative Portland. Some pretty cool new music starts here. And this is how it works. You listen, you hear a song you love, and you tell a friend. 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
1: 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Look at that.

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1: 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Do you go wild? Or get a little nostalgic? 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

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Hello to those of you streaming us around this great country of ours at 94.7.fm, maybe on a smart speaker or that free Odyssey app, if you can spell it and know how to pronounce it. It's Odyssey, A-U-D-A-C-Y. They didn't think about that when they named the company. Anyhow, I'm Greg, and along with all these old beasts, Mr. Biscuit, Little Lila, and Senior Kudzu, we are going to get you up and into this day and week with a lot of great music. Plus, we'll give you a little of what's going on in the world, both locally and globally. We will remind you that Biscuit's birthday bash is this coming Sunday, and we have five more chances for you to qualify for that trip to Iceland. The last week of taking the qualifiers, there'll be 10 in all, and then qualifiers, well, that's right, a 1 in 10 chance when we do the drawing. So listen in for the Viking horn. Meanwhile, if you're not already awake, start with some coffee. If you're still lying there, it's time for you to hit the alarm. Put those feet on the floor and then go feed the fuzzy and furry beasts. Welcome, everyone, to your Monday, September 21st edition of Alternative Mornings.

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From now and then, and with comments from little Lila in the background. 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

0: 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Join Greg and Biscuit for the next Elysian Brewing Space Dust Session this Sunday at Star Theatre. 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

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Are you ready? It's time for us to kick off a 94-minute music stretch over an hour and a half of music with zero commercials. 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
0: 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I wish

Well, let's see here. The Viking ship is set to arrive. ETA 20 minutes from right now, and it is bringing the Viking horn, and I will sound it, and when you hear it, I will then give out a keyword to text to qualify you for that trip to Iceland. Right now, the latest from the Revivalists. This one's called Heartstop, another one you discovered first just by listening to 94.7 Alternative Portland.

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Are you ready for this? Biscuit, cover your one good ear. There we go. It's the sound of the Viking horn. That means it is time for you to text a keyword in for a qualifying trip to Iceland. You want to go to Iceland with me this year? Text the keyword.

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What did I do last time? Let's do ICE. Simple. 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
1: It's a biscuit.
0: Definitely a cake. 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
1: Another chance for you to qualify for a trip to Iceland this hour. Meanwhile, this groovy music, theme music means it's time for another edition of What's the Connection? Happy Monday, y'all. I'm Greg, and for the next three songs, you'll have a job. And that is to make the connection between the three songs. You can use the subject matter of the songs, lyrics, the names of the artists, combination of those things, maybe a few more things. If you would like to play when you're ready to guess, text me your answer. And you'll need this number to qualify for Iceland. The number, 971-717-0947. 971-717-0947.

I never grow tired of that when the title track to their album, The Unforgettable Fire, U2, wrapping up What's the Connection? Did you make the connection between those three? We also heard from Alt-J, one we haven't done in a while, Breeze Blocks, and we opened with Duran Duran, Planet Earth. Today, definitely a combination of the three, Planet Earth, Breeze Blocks, and The Unforgettable Fire. Well, Earth, Breeze Blocks, as in wind blowing and fire. Well, the reason we did that one, well, do you remember the 21st night of September? Love was changing the minds of pretenders while chasing the clouds away. Today is Earth, Wind, and Fire Day. Planet Earth, Breeze Blocks, as in wind, and The Unforgettable Fire. So, yeah, I thought I was pretty clever on that one today. So, if you ever have an idea for one of these connections, you can email me. I've got one slated for later on this week, a suggestion that was emailed to me at alternativemornings@gmail.com. You can do the same, too. Meanwhile, let's celebrate the 21st day, morning, and night of September with some Earth, Wind, and Fire.

Warning, I'm going to toot in 7 minutes. I'm going to blow the Viking horn for your chance to qualify for a trip to Iceland. 7 minutes from right now. Get ready.

Wow, there we go. Producer Brian bought me a Viking horn, and there you go. I'm learning to play it, and that means it is your cue to text to qualify for a trip to Iceland. You and a guest could be joining me this year for the Iceland Airwaves Music Festival. We may see the northern lights on the plane, from the plane, as we fly over the top of the world to go to Iceland. You'll see some of the greatest new bands that you would never even think of seeing in Iceland. Your chance to qualify right now, just by texting the keyword ICE, I-C-E. Text that to 971-717-0947. You're welcome to text it as many times as you like. We've got five more qualifiers this week, then you'll have a 1 in 10 chance of joining me in Iceland. Text ICE to 971-717-0947.

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and black marble swirl vinyl. And I cannot wait. I'm going to have to put that on the list to pre-order today. Greg and Biscuit and Little Lila and Mr. Kudzu getting the week started with you. Thanks for hanging out with us. By the way, mark your calendar. This coming Sunday is Biscuit's birthday bash. He will be 16. Biscuit gets his driver's license just as soon as he starts losing his sight and his hearing, which is perfect for the roads here in Portland. How you doing out there? Just mark your calendar. I'll be telling you more about that by the end of the week. You've got another chance to qualify this week. One last chance for you to qualify in the mornings for the trip to Iceland. We're taking 10 total qualifiers, and then the drawing will be a week from today, and you'll have a 1 in 10 chance of going to Iceland. You and a guest joining me this year for the Iceland Airwaves Music Festival. You are listening in for the sound of the Viking horn and then my cue to text, and that will happen again sometime this hour. Let's see here. It is Earth, Wind, and Fire Day, the 21st of September. I'm not going to sing it for you, but yes, it is Earth, Wind, and Fire Day. And also, in addition to that, it is Miniature Golf Day. I was a mean putt-putt player back in the day. Remember putt-putt golf? And I don't know if that coincides or has anything to do with the fact that The Hobbit was released. Miniature Golf, The Hobbit, released on today's date, 1937. J.R. Tolkien is how you pronounce it, I do believe. And but yeah, so do you remember? If you're of a certain age, you'll no doubt remember hearing this a time or two.

The coolest new music starts right here. 94.7 Alternative Portland from London. That's the band Leap and the track Exit Signs. I like that one a lot. It reminds me a little bit of

like maybe what might happen if AWOL Nation teamed up with Soundgarden. I like that a lot. All right, listen in for me to play the sound of the Viking horn. Then it'll be your cue to text for a trip to Iceland. That happens 5 minutes from right now.

Those trumpets or bugles got nothing on this. It's the sound of the Viking horn. That means it's time to take another qualifier for a trip to Iceland. You want to join me this year for the Iceland Airwaves Music Festival? You and a guest? All you've got to do is text the keyword ICE to qualify. ICE to 971-717-0947. Qualify for a trip to Iceland? 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Good luck.

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I don't know what a Wonderwall is still, and I still haven't seen the new Oasis documentary, so I'm losing my standing as the biggest Oasis fan in America. But I think a Wonderwall is something just awesome. And so, Dear Heart Jane, she's stepping in here. She's my Wonderwall. I'm just going to say that. All right, that'll do it for us. Jane will keep you company for the rest of the day, and then Brother Derek will be here for this afternoon. So Jane will not keep you company for the rest of the day, but you'll be in good hands for the next few hours. I can guarantee you that. Have a fantastic Monday. I need some coffee. I'm Greg, me and all these beasts. Yes, right, little Lila. We'll see you back here in the morning when it's dark and early. Until then, remember, be good humans. Try not to act brand new.

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belongs in a head from the coast. It might not be a lot, but I feel like I'm making the most. The days get longer and the nights smell green. I guess it's not surprising, but it's spring and I should leave.

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there, this is Mark Hamilton. Join Greg and Biscuit for the next Elysian Brewing Space Dust Session this Sunday at Star Theatre. 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
1: Starting with Cage on 94.7 Alternative Portland, and I'm Jane. Dude, every day I smile and I laugh at what Greg says, but today he also got the aww, because he is my Wonderwall, that's for sure. 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And my favorite part is when we both see the exact same meme or post and send it to each other at the exact same time. Speaking of obsessions, we have just announced our latest 94.7 Elysian Brewing Space Dust session with Greg and Biscuit. 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Whew. It is September 27th at the Star Theater. 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

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What could possibly make this Monday better? Oh,

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0: 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Beastie Boy Mike D is coming to the Crystal Ballroom October 1st. The Neighborhood play the Moda Center October 5th. And Gorillaz will get you ready for Halloween with the show at the Moda Center on October 30th. 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

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New music starts here. So does your chance to go to Iceland with Greg. What? My Viking weekend. 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

0: Killers on 94.7 Alternative Portland, and I'm Jane. And Brandon Flowers has always been into country music personally because of his dad, but we know it wasn't until recently that he decided to branch out into country professionally. And I've been wondering ever since he, you know, released country music and has been talking about it so much, if he was going to introduce an indie fan to country music, what songs would he start with? And I was scrolling my phone this morning and I found a clip that literally is him that says, "I'm Brandon Flowers, and if I was going to introduce an indie fan to country music, here are the five songs I would play them." So it's good to know that our phones are not just listening to our conversations anymore, but our thoughts. Cool. I put the clip on the 94.7 FM Instagram.
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New music starts here. Really annoyed at the J.D. Power 2026 Large Airport Survey. I just saw that it ranked PDX at number 2. I beg your pardon. Behind Tampa International Airport. I have never been to the Tampa International Airport, and I'm still saying that's wrong.

That's the Cranberries on 94.7 Alternative Portland. It is the 21st of September. Hard for me to say, but easy to celebrate with Earth, Wind & Fire on the 94.7 FM Instagram.

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Couple things. Remember, tomorrow morning, Greg will have more chances for you to get qualified for My Viking Weekend. You're going to be listening for the majestic Viking horn. Up next, you're listening for Derek, and I absolutely cannot wait to talk to you again.

0: That is the Shins checking in this afternoon with new slang here on 94.7 Alternative Portland. It's Derek here, and I'm going to quiz your music knowledge. I mean, I already know that you have great music taste. You listen to 94.7. Let's see if that sticks in your brain. I'm going to play you one note of a song, and I want you to guess the artist and the name of the song. This is it's a big 90s alternative band. This is one of their biggest songs. It was recorded in a haunted mansion in Georgia. Yeah, kind of cool, right? Here's one note from the song. You want to hear it again? I know it goes by quick, right? One note from this song. Okay. Send me the guess that you have. Artist and song title 971-717-0947.
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That's the Goo Goo Dolls here on 94.7. My name's Derek, and I think that I stumped you with my one-note wonder today. I chose a 90s alternative song that was recorded in a haunted mansion in Georgia, played you one note. That was the note, and asked for you to tell me the song title and the artist, and so far, nobody's gotten it, okay? Rage Against the Machine, Killing a Name was guessed. Also, this song from Love and Rockets was thrown out there, too, so I figured, why not play it? It's not the correct answer. I'm just going to play it on the radio anyways. Here's So Alive on 94.7.

never ceases to put a smile on my face. I don't know about you, but Outkast cannot help but smile when they sing Hey Ya. My name's Derek, and if you're out there in the dating world and you're struggling, like on the Bumbles and the Hinges and the Grinders, and you know, it's just a sea of disappointment, know that you're not the only one. Phoebe Bridgers is also going through that, so much so that she wrote a song about it. Here's Lost Boys. New music starts here

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This is Mark Hamilton. 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
1: They were the last 94.7 session that I saw. I have missed a few in my defense. That was Edge Hill with Love to Go. New music starts here on 94.7. We do have another 94.7 session that's coming up very soon. September 27th is going to be over the Star Theater. In Color is going to be performing. This is one of those artists that the chance to see them at the Star Theater, like an intimate session, it's going to be rare. These guys are going to be huge. They're blowing up right now. They are in the midst of like catapulting, skyrocketing into infamy. These guys are going to be huge. In Color, September 27th. It's free. It's all ages. It's happening at the Star Theater. 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

0: That's Jimmy World with the middle here on 94.7. My name is Derek, and my one note wonder song of the day is it's stumping you. I've been playing one note from a 90s alternative song that was, I'm going to give you the hint again. It was recorded in a haunted mansion in Georgia, and nobody's gotten it so far. I mean, I've gotten guesses from Rage Against the Machine. Somebody threw out the White Stripes. I get that one. Smells Like Teen Spirit. That one was another good one. Stone Temple Pilots, Plush, Alice in Chains. There's a couple songs that have been thrown out there, but so far, nobody has guessed it. Here's the one note again. One more time, okay? Here's the note. Just pay attention. I know I snuck it up on you. Okay. If you can guess the artist and the song title, 971-717-0947.
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9: 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Hey, Kristen! 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

I don't know about you, but I am loving that song, especially now that it's a duet. 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

That's Flo and Her Machine is Ship to Wreck here on 94.7. My name is Sarah Kanda. My one note wonder of a song today, a 90s alternative track that was recorded in a haunted mansion in Georgia, has effectively stumped quite a few people. I did get a couple correct answers coming into the 971-717-0947 text inbox. And congratulations, pat yourself on the back if you said that it was Smashing Pumpkins and Bullet with Butterfly Wings. The world.

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